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Life is only its other name. 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

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From the gray Atlantic Ocean to the wide Pacific shore, and you won't be together anymore.

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And it ain't no use to sit and wonder why, babe. It'll never do somehow.

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And it ain't no use in a turning on your light, babe.